Romans 5, verse 8 says, while we were still sinners, Christ died for us. Yeah. We were all quite unlovable people, but still, God gave his life for us. Thank you, Lord.

foot of the cross today, thanking you for what you did, for loving us, for trading our ashes and giving us your beauty. That's what your word says in Isaiah 61. He gives us beauty for ashes, joy for our sorrow, and our mourning. I'll tell you what, I'll just read. I should read. This is the scripture that when Jesus, in Luke, when he came to the to Nazareth, he went into the church and they gave him the scroll from Isaiah, and he began to read. I'm going to read it from Isaiah. He, at least in Luke, is just verse 1 and 2, but here's what Jesus said. It's Isaiah 61, verse 1. The Spirit of the Lord God is upon me, because the Lord has appointed me to preach good tidings to the poor. He has sent me to heal the brokenhearted, to proclaim liberty to the captives, and the opening of the prison to those who are bound. And he said, this day this scripture is fulfilled, to proclaim the acceptable year of the Lord and the day of vengeance of our God, to comfort all who mourn, to console those who mourn in Zion, to give them beauty for ashes, the oil of joy for mourning, the garment of praise for the spirit of heaviness, that they may be called trees of righteousness, the planting of the Lord, that he may be glorified. Yeah. Beauty for ashes, the oil of joy for mourning, the garment of praise for the spirit of heaviness. Thank you, Lord, for the power of your scripture, for giving us those things today. If you're mourning, if you're sad, if you feel your life is just ashes right now, the Lord can use all that you have been through and use it for your good and his glory and give you beauty for your ashes. What is Psalm 30, verse 5 says? He, what is that? So he, I should just read it so I don't get it wrong. Sorry about that. 35, yeah. His anger is but for a moment. His favor is for life. Weeping may endure for a night, but joy comes in the morning. And I pray that the Lord would just, if you have been in a time of mourning and weeping, I feel your life is just ashes, that he would give you beauty for ashes today, that he would turn your mourning into dancing. Amen. Thank you, Lord, for doing it. Hebrews 4:16 says, come boldly to the throne of grace to receive mercy and grace to help in time of trouble. So, Lord, we receive that from you today. Your word says in Matthew 11:28, come unto me, all you who are weary and heavy laden, and I will give you rest. So just receive those words from God's word today. Receive his rest. Receive his invitation to come boldly to the throne of grace today, to receive mercy and grace to help in troubled times. Amen.

offer our lives to you today, Lord. Use us, we pray. All that we've been through, all that we may go through, your word tells us that you are causing all to work together for our good, because we love you and we are called according to your purpose. So, Lord, have your way. Amen. We give it all to you. Amen. Yes, sometimes that's the hardest thing to do. Lay it down at the foot of the cross, because we want to solve it ourselves. We want to figure it out. And the Lord says, come unto me, all you who are weary and heavy laden, I will give you rest. And it's tough for us to do sometimes. Just lay it all down. Trust the Lord to take it, use it for our good and for his glory. And give us the oil of joy for mourning. Give us beauty for ashes. The cross is really a place of divine exchange. He took our guilt and gave us forgiveness. He took our darkness and gave us his light. He took hatred, gave us his love. He took our rejection and gave us acceptance. This all happened at the cross. And we can be thankful today. Amen. Yeah, I haven't sung that song in a long time.

Every burden, lay it down. That was for you, Regina, who you've asked for me for that song for a long time. And now I finally got a chance to sing it. And I did get your text, your email that said, "Have you forgotten me?" No, I haven't. I'm drinking your coffee and I'm trying to remember to sing your song. Your songs. Okay. What have I forgotten here? Talked about Kansas. So anyway, I had a great time there. Laura and I had a great time. We went up and visited my sister in Topeka while we were there, sister and brother-in-law. I also sang at Covenant Assembly in Kingman, Kansas. Wonderful people there. Wonderful pastor, Raymond. Thank you again for your hospitality. For just your generous hearts, and for for the helping me build the dorms with your generosity, I want to thank you. We're getting really, really close to our goal to pull the trigger on construction. Let's take a look at a couple of testimonies. We got a time, I think we do. Here we go. Oh, this is from Ivan. Ivan is the brother we prayed for in New Zealand, and he and his wife passed away, he and his friend are going to go back to Papua New Guinea, where he and his wife served for several years. And you're going on Monday the 27th. You wrote to say thank you for your prayers. We will keep you in prayer. Ivan, October 27th, Monday, you fly, and you'll be there for nearly a month. And we will keep you in our prayers. Thank you, Lord, for going ahead of Ivan, and I believe his name is Chris, your friend. Yeah, Chris. Be with them, Lord, we pray. Watch over them as they travel. Thank you for watching over the flights. And go before them with your spirit and just make their paths straight. Let it be a blessing to them and all those they meet in Jesus' name. Keep us posted, Ivan, on that. Okay, Elizabeth,

to do all that God wants me to do. And he said, Don, if you used the word that is in you already, you would change the world. Just use what you have. And I thought that was a really good word, because we always think, am I doing enough for God? You live in a small country town, and no, you are not there just to retire and relax. I don't believe God. I just don't think retirement is in the vocabulary of the Lord. I think, you know, your energy level is going to change, obviously, but I think I'm like busier than I've ever been, and the Lord keeps opening doors. As long as he gives me health and strength, I'll keep walking through them. But I think the same thing for you, Elizabeth. I don't think you're there just to enjoy your home by the sea and going to church. I really believe that God has a purpose for you to be there. Yeah, get some rest, but as you see a need in front of you to serve where you can serve, just do it. Just take a step and serve. May seem like a little thing to you, but it's when you place those little things in the master's hands, little becomes much. Amen. What's that song I sing?

Give them what you have. Two hands and one heart. Okay. Thank you, Elizabeth, for that. Mark is writes and he says, I've been a big fan of praise and worship music since getting saved in 1988. One thing that bothers me is all of the songs that don't even mention Jesus' name, some of the new songs out. And, you know, and then you list a bunch of songs that do contain the name of Jesus. And was thinking that perhaps would make a great album, possibly titled Jesus, the Name Above All Names. Yeah, I mean, I'll tell you, Mark, I don't know why we would leave the name of Jesus out of our songs. We shouldn't. And I'm not saying every song has to be like that. There are different styles of songs. I get it. But the name of Jesus is so powerful. In fact, I'm reading a book right now called The Name of Jesus, just because I want to know all that has been given to me in that name and has been given to you and to us, the church here, the Worship Wednesday family, all that has been given to us because of the name of Jesus, in his name, in Jesus' name. Jesus said, ask the Father anything in my name and I will give it to you. I mean, it's so anyway, I'm just in the process of reading that book again for about the third time, The Name of Jesus, because I want to know, when he gave us his name, he gave us the keys to unlock all that he had in him when he was here. We pray in Jesus' name. We are healed in Jesus' name. Our needs are met in Jesus' name. So not for Jesus' sake, in his name. So, Mark, to your question, yes, I think I want to sing songs containing the name of Jesus, and that's not a bad idea, an album titled Jesus' Name Above All Names. Good idea. If you hadn't had a chance to check out, I did a thing. Oral Roberts used to preach a sermon called The Fourth Man. If you've never listened to it, you know, search it and listen to it. The Fourth Man. And he goes from Genesis to Revelation, and he says Jesus is all through the Bible. In Genesis, he is the ram at Abraham's altar. In Exodus, he's the Passover lamb, and on and on. And finally, in Jude and Revelation, he is the king.

King of Kings and Lord of Lords. It's really inspiring. But that's, it's interesting, Mark. It's called, if you go to Spotify and search, I think, name. Anyway, it's on a musical called God With Us. And the track is called Name Above All Names. I believe that's the name of the track. But check that out. It'll bless you. Okay. Yeah. I think that's about it. Oh, my time has flown by. I forgot. We got some pictures. Just got a couple pictures from our daughter Rachel in San Antonio. Here they are. That's Faith. Remember, she was born in January, so she's 9 months now. And she's real proud of herself because she's pulling up on everything and standing up. Not walking yet, but it won't be long. It's Faith Siloam and her two sisters, Mercy and Grace. There we go. Thank you for your mercy. Thank you for your grace. that's Mercy on the left wearing that crown. And Grace on the right stirring whatever they're making there. I think some cookies. So they're getting big. That's Mercy and Grace. They're a little over 2 years old. And Faith is 9 months. So I need to get pictures of the twins here in Nashville so you can see them. They were all over here Sunday after church. Whew, boy, it was wild and crazy. Yeah.

Lord, I thank you for all my friends who are joining me today for this Worship Wednesday. And I know there are many needs that are represented, but you are bigger than any need that is represented here today. Nothing is too difficult for you, Lord. And I ask you to touch your people today. Be healed in the name of Jesus. Just receive his healing as we've been worshiping and praying. God is here inhabiting the praises of his people. That's you. And when he's with us, he's here to heal, to save, to deliver, to provide for every need. Amen. So, Lord, I ask you to do that now. In Jesus' name, provide for every need represented here, Lord. Yeah. Beauty for ashes. We lay everything down at the foot of the cross today. Thank you for the divine exchange that happens when we come to Christ. Thank you, Lord, for the cross. Thank you for making a way where there seems to be no way, Lord. Providing for that job, healing broken hearts, mending broken families, in Jesus' name. Thank you, Lord. Bringing children back home, Lord. Yeah. Thank you for doing it, Lord. Making a way where there seems to be no way.

0: For all you have done in our lives, thank you for bringing us together from all over the world today, Lord. Thank you for this day, for all you've done, for all you're going to do. By faith, we thank you in Jesus' name. Amen. God bless you. I love you. And Lord willing, I'll see you here next Wednesday for Worship Wednesday. God bless.
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0: was 4 years old. 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Now it's cold, cause I'm sleeping in my back seat. Understand the spirit's willing, but my flesh is weak.
1: Let me speak.
0: I never had a chance to dream. 10 years old and finding love in dirty magazines. Miss December, you remember, I bought you twice. Now I'm 30 plus and still paying the price. Had a sister that I barely knew. Kinda got separated by the age of 2. Same mama, different daddy, so we couldn't fake it. I saw my sister's daddy beat her in the tub naked. Take it serious, the demons in a man's mind. The same man on rape charges, now he's doing time. Crack followed and like daddy prison, 13 years. Haven't seen her, but she's traded tears for fears.

listening, and remember, I apologize. I was raised falling in the church, made mistakes and heard the Lord's calling in the church. At the service on the parking lot, getting high, wanting to be accepted so bad I was willing to die. Even tried to tell the pastor, but he couldn't see. Years of low self-esteem and insecurities. Church taught me how to shout and how to speak in tongues. The preacher teach me how to live now when the tongue is done.

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And I start writing it, and this is the melody that the Lord gave me about intimacy in His presence. You know, that's all He longs for. He's looking for those worshipers that will worship Him in spirit and in truth. He's looking for those worshipers.

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Akpokpo Mbomo Eyen came from. 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You are the Akagbajuru Igwe. You are the Chineruerue. The Chineyewon. The Chiwongboni. 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Chibui. The Ome Sorrow Dumonu no Lulu. Oka Ome. You are the Chinumes. In Ogoni. We say you are the Banamudu. You are the Dumbenata.

Nova in Urovo land. We say you are the Ogenerode, the Ovierode, Ogene Ikunu, Ogene Oruona, Ogene Romakomoju, Agbadagru, Osonobruwe, Ogene Weoju. Father in Edo, we say you are the Obanosoba, the Ogenosoge, the Okute Tebite de Kwa, Okwa Bonolo, Omiyo Wafa, Osalok Wanudas, Agbogiti, Osalok Wadokolo, Oba Uji, Oba Ituma. In Hausa landlord, we say you are the Serikin Sarakuna, Ubangiji Mei Tetonduniya, Ubangiji Mei Abuduka, Ubangiji Mei Grima, Ubangiji Mei Biyam Kata, Ubangiji Mei Gafara. 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Father in Ibo land, we say you are the Eze Nonelu, Ogodayana Kunala. You are the Ogbaranki Tioku Jurono ya, the Odogu Akataka, Ike Kaike, Diwa Yisimpe, Ugwana Ria Atwegu, Omakaisi Keuwa, Echetobi Shike. You are the Isindu, the Uzondu, Agbanwe Agbanwe, Dike Nadimpa, Apatane Kumwa, Aoro Aorondu. You are the Kukwama Noya, the Oyuku Nogbaga, the Igwe Kala. Father, in Yoruba land, we say you are the Akpanlato Soilia Yero, Alagbede Isalu Odeoro, Arinu Rode, Olumoro, Ogbamu Bamu Oju Oru Osegbamu, Ajikpojo Ikuda Fweda, Asoro Matasi, Owipe Sebe, Olutunu, Olubega, Olupesi, Oludandi, Akoda Aye, Asheda Oru, Alagbara Giga Odi Oru, Alagbada Ina, Alawotele Oru, Okan Soso Ajanoku Tin Mi Gbo Kidikidi. Father in Egunland, we say you are the Oto Oto Lonoton, the Aholu Yohonoton, the Aholu Edobomede Mashigale, the Aholu Ehubomede Mashigasu, the Aholu Esubomede Mashigahun, the Aholu Ajalono, Aholu Edo Uholeku. Father in Ghana, we say you are the Yehovah, the Mau Yombo, Atana Yombo, Mau Seto, Mau Lodoto, Osabarima, Odomankuma, Mau Yombo.

Ladies and gentlemen, Hugh Peanuts Whalen. 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Thank you, Lord. 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He said, if you still get up, you're good. 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But she's so much more.

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And forgive us our trespasses, as we forgive those who trespass against us. Lead us not into temptation.

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That's what Dylan said. Where's the land that's forbidden? On the Lipahir, how tried your shalom and our Omrupash? No, long. Long in us, maiden. Yeah, let's rush. Egg then, Genesee.

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got up from Sardini, you know, once I'm no deck, you me waka, you gonna tap, no, once I'm no she, you, me so for you, Nenahi, we see me pass a door of stream, you say, they go tap, Paya, Bundi, so say, Via, be your giddy. 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

You made my life so beautiful. 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